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And then they lit a fire to the soul who never knew he had a friend. All men can live as brothers, I heard him say.

0: 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I ain't got no cigarettes, but to love.
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after midnight. It's gonna be peaches and cream. We're gonna cause talk and suspicion.

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3: You've painted up your lips and rolled and curled your